0: Yo, peace.
1: Yo, I've been pondering, God. I've been meditating on this scheme, God. I know I tore through the able bodies. You can make this loop,
0: son. What's the deal?
2: Hell, God, let's get it on.
1: Yo, this is old Duke. He's sliding out the red. His bills naked. Like,
0: what?
1: Like five bells.
0: What?

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3: Did you get out of bed gladly this morning? 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Certainly a more comfortable way to wake up. So follow the instinct of other lively souls. 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

0: Radiovisie.be, Radiovisie.nl, Radiovisie.eu. 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
2: Well, that's it, ladies and gentlemen. It is now 1974 in the United Kingdom. We wish you a very, very happy new year. Now, I don't know what I'm going to do, but I've just heard the cork popping away as Brian and Robbie are getting the champagne together there, because we've got a little... Don't get drunk. Whatever you do, don't get drunk. You wouldn't believe this, ladies and gentlemen. You wouldn't, honestly. There we are, all sitting. My love, we're on the air.
3: I've got the bottle.
2: You've got the bottle, yeah, okay.
3: Could you imagine a Scotsman
2: who's
3: got a glass of New Year, eh?
2: Oh, dear, oh, dear, Brian. Dear, oh, dear. Well, I tell you what, can we put you two over on the other microphone? Is that good?
3: Yeah. The other microphone now.
4: Thank you, dear.
2: Hey, Jonas, to Brian, to Robbie. To Robbie. To Robbie. Yeah, yeah, that's good, sir. And Sheila, my love.
4: I haven't got a glass. I've only got a microphone and a bottle of champagne.
5: First glass I've got for a long, long time to do, because he won't hit me, you see.
3: If this was till
2: Boys, can I have my wife back? No, actually, it's a rather shame that there's only three of us here. We've been here.
4: I enjoyed that.
2: Because we've got three of the fellows on the station that are off at this moment in time, are they not? And that's Don and Graham and Robin, who are no doubt celebrating the new year in their own way. But from all of us on board the station, we'd like to wish you a very, very happy new year. And another drink.
4: I think all we can do is to try and find out, to pinpoint where they'll be at the moment. We've got Daffy Don, who will definitely be in the Isle of Man. And so we say hello to Daffy and also his wife.
2: Yes.
5: Actually, I'm not too sure if Daffy's in the Isle of Man. I think he could be
4: outside
5: of London.
4: In London, down in Surrey, Sussex. Yeah.
2: Is he? What's he doing down there?
4: Well, his wife lives down there with her family.
2: So we're saying hello to Daffy, to his wife Sandy, and to the two kids.
4: Of course.
2: And wish them a very, very happy new year. And we'll see you next week, of course, Daffy. You've got some work to do.
4: Very good, Daffy, and see you next week. Okay, and then to Robin, who will definitely be down in Cheltenham.
3: Yeah.
4: With his parents down there. So, Robin, very good morning, and thank you. It's been nice to know you over the past few months, and happy new year to you.
5: Graham, who at this moment is in having great air entertainment in Belgium. North Sound, actually, with AJ Burns, and Andy.
2: So we'll... Greetings to one and all, as it were. And also there's one or two other people I think we ought to have a drink to.
6: The Gloater!
2: Tomorrow night, dear friends, tomorrow night. No, to Hermaster and Bolia, I think we ought to wish that they have a successful financial new year. And I hope that too many things don't come against us. And perhaps we'll have... more friends throughout Europe and the world during the course of 1974. Yeah. I'll drink to that.
5: Oh, yeah, cheers.
4: And peace and love in 74 as well.
5: We're going to be bigger than we've ever been before in 1974.
2: I was going to ask you to say something on that line, Brian. Not forgetting, of course, all our friends all over Europe. Can you say something to all our listeners throughout Europe?
5: Yeah, really, to everyone. That implies, listeners in Holland, Germany, France, Belgium...
3: Australia,
5: yes, where we even go in there. South Africa, where they pick us up, and of course in the UK, who supports.
4: Also in Funchal, Madeira, where Robin and I were the other week.
5: Pick us up as well, which was nice.
3: Medium wave
5: as well. So we go everywhere, folks. No, it's been great. Thanks for all the support, and we hope that you will continue to support us in 1974, and we'll do our very, very best to make it worthwhile for you. And that you'll find us the best station you've ever listened to, and prove that the people who've got working for us are trying their very, very best. And we're going to make it. And, just thanks to everyone in London also who have supported us. That's in the business, yeah, in the music business especially. And to Meister and Wally, who Mike just mentioned, who without their support, who have had complete faith in us, the English service, we wouldn't have made it. It's as simple as that. It's a big thank you, and have a great new year, folks. Yeah.
7: 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Anyway, a very happy new year.
1: 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Ich habe davon heute im Schlagercafé eine deutsche Version gespielt. 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Seesender Hits.

I'll just tell you, downstairs we've got the crew and the captain, Captain Henry Morgan. I believe that, you believe anything. Anyway, everybody stand by, so we know the words, don't you? All right, one, two, three. Happy New Year.

0: Lloyd.
1: Right, there you go. And we did say United Kingdom and Ireland for various reasons, and to Alice Cook in Southern Ireland, and of course Northern Ireland, the peaceful New Year too as well. England, Scotland, Wales, Northern Ireland, Southern Ireland, the Isle of Man, all vote together indeed. Happy New Year to you from all of us on board the MS Shanine. Now going through the honours and also the New Year greetings to the following people. First of all, Her Majesty Queen Elizabeth II and Queen Elizabeth the Queen Mother to Duke of Edinburgh, Prince Philip, Happy New Year. Prince Charles, Prince Andrew, Princess Anne, to Captain Mark Phillips and Princess Margaret and the rest of the royal family, very happy New Year to you. And also, of course, to Mr. Edward Heath and the government at the present time, especially, of course, to Sir Peter Rawlinson, my local MP from home, and Lord Plantford of Yorkshire, great believers in commercial radio, I do believe, and also the opposition parties, Mr. Wilson and also Jeremy Thorpe. Happy New Year, one and all, and this record's especially for you. Colin Lundstone and Wonderful, the very first record in 1974 for our listeners in the United Kingdom. You're very wonderful indeed. Especially you. My parents are sad you lost them. This time of year from a year ago from now, Amsterdam Harbour. Let's get in. What are you listening to out there? What are you listening to something else out there? Never mind. Right, a few dedications now. We've done some, the most important, of course, and now the other important ones to Buster and Benflick. Good morning and happy new year to you, my friend. There are a few seconds' time. To Roy in London, that's Roy Brooker and the Free Radio Campaign, all the staff and members. To Mick and Joanne of the Syrah, the South Independent Radio Association in Horsham. Regards from yours truly, Andy, Johnny and Gerard. To Tim Davis and all the friends of the Music Publishing Company in London. And to Martin Stevens and Wendy. And Martin, remember a year ago today? Oh, what a thing. A bit different now, of course. And to Steve and Debbie England down there in Deal. Well, happy New Year to you all. And this one especially to you. It comes from the OJs. And it's another theme from 1974. Put your hands together. 6 minutes into the new year, UK and Southern Ireland. Music goes on Atlantis on 270 meters in the medium wave band. 2 o'clock this morning, Johnny Dwyer. But meanwhile, the music goes on, round, and square. Put your hands together in 1974. Love, peace, and happiness. Oh, the OJs feel there. Put your hands in your pockets. Put them together there, right? And the softly there. You're listening to Atlantis on 270 meters in medium wave band. Does anyone else fool you? This is the first name in European
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4: You know, I've got a great mate in Luxembourg. He used to work with him on...
5: Bob, baby, Bob.
4: Yeah, baby,
5: Bob, baby,
4: baby Bob.
5: Bob
4: Stewart.
5: My goodness.
4: The father of twins. He's definitely a man. He proved that. He's got twins. And I'm just wondering whether or not... have you got twins?
5: I've got twins.
4: Have you?
5: Haven't you?
4: You dirty old man. You're not even married there. No, but anyway, seriously, getting back to baby Bob Stewart and his good wife Joyce, and of course the kiddies, if they're listening in, a very, very good morning indeed to you. And also... my little friend, the terrible midget, Tony the Prince. How are you, my old son? I haven't seen you for a long, long time. One of these times I'll pay you a surprise visit. Drop into Luxembourg right in the middle of your show. And who else can we say hi to, DJ-wise? Hey, I know somebody I'd like to say hi to in the Manchester area if he's listening in. Kane Newman, if you're listening in, a very, very good morning indeed to you. And also a big hi to Guy Blackmore, alias Jim Gordon, alias a whole lot of other things, but never mind, he still is a great bloke. And he lives in the London area. Actually, he lives in Putney.
5: You know, Putney.
4: Putney is, yeah.
5: Ah, I know the one. Yeah, I'd like to wish happy birthday, happy Christmas. What is it? What anniversary is this?
4: It's Christmas.
5: I'd like to wish happy Yule log to Rodney Collins. And
4: I've heard that name somewhere before.
5: He's said to me in the past, when I've mentioned him over the air, without mentioning him over the air, as it were, he said, thank you for not mentioning my name. So, Rodney Collins, this is the first time your name has been mentioned on the radio. So,
4: right, Rodney supports RNI.
5: Sometimes.
4: Yeah. Hey, he's a writer, isn't he, no?
5: He used to be with Record Disc and Melody Maker Musical Express Weekly.
4: Hey, what about our mates off the ship, Brian McKenzie?
5: Yeah, what about him?
4: Roaring and a-raring and all
5: that. That's your department.
4: Yeah, well, Brian McKenzie, a very, very happy new year indeed to you, my old son. I don't know where you are, whether you're in Bonnie, Scotland, enjoying a bit of haggis, or, hey, have you ever had a bit of haggis, Roger? Arnold.
5: Oh, what's this?
4: Haggis, beautiful stuff it is. Have you ever had a bit of sporn?
5: I've never had a bit of that, no. Yeah. I've had a bit of... meat and two veg, you know.
4: I've never been to Scotland, but...
5: you're missing something.
4: Two places I'd love to go.
5: It's really gorgeous in Perthshire.
4: Yeah.
5: Super.
4: I hear they close the pubs early in Scotland, is that right? Except on New Year's.
5: Yeah, I think they do, except in Glasgow as well.
4: Anyway, let's see. Who's off the ship now that we'd like to say hi to? There's Brian McKenzie.
5: There's Roger Day, Carl Mitchell.
4: Yes.
5: and Yacht.
4: Don't talk about Andy. Andy, Happy New Year.
5: Peter, with Peter, he's off the ship as well.
4: Oh, yes, yeah. We've got a lot of fellas on leave there. Carl Mitchell, Roger Day. Hey, look, when are these guys coming back? I mean, it was ridiculous. Well, you took a two-month leave, but...
5: Yeah, right. Well, they'll be back in 1980, maybe, something like that.
4: Last I heard, Carl was, where was
5: with
4: he?
5: His 4mm camera.
4: Yeah, yes, in Sweden.
5: His brownie box.
4: Yes, maybe he's listening to us now in Sweden. Very good morning.
5: I think he went back
4: Carl.
5: To America, actually, Carl Mitchell.
4: Did he go back to America?
5: I think he did, yeah.
4: Roger Twiggy. I know there's been a few people writing in asking me about Roger Twiggy.
5: As a matter of fact, as I was mentioning on the air yesterday, I had a letter from Dorothy Stickwood, Mrs. Dorothy, and she wrote to me.
4: Oh, yes,
5: well, my
4: Mr.
5: name was on the envelope, but in fact, it was a letter inside addressed to Roger Day. So in fact, she got her letters juxtaposed.
4: Sure, it wasn't to Mr. Roger.
5: Mr. Roger and Mrs. Jenny, yeah. And so, yeah, who else is there? My goodness.
4: Hey, I know somebody you'd like to say hi to. Christopher St. John.
5: CSJ.
4: One of the greatest DJs that ever hailed on RNI.
5: Indeed. Also to Chicago.
4: Chicago, yes.
5: Yeah, he's a great lad, you know. He's a great lad, aye. We're missing your fine after-midnight cooking over here, lad, so if you want to come back as a chef, then...
4: Yeah. Who else? Who else can we say hi to? Terry Davis. I never really did get to know the cat, but anyway, if he's listening in, a very good morning to him.
5: Yeah.
4: And also another guy that's got a great voice. He's a big, tall fella, too. Dave Rogers.
5: Last time I spoke to him, he was painting the house or something down there in Devon.
4: Yeah. And
5: so
4: who else?
5: He's possibly listening in.
4: Who else is... what about in Zurich? Eva, Mr. Bollier, Mr. Meister, good morning to you. Happy New Year and happy 1973.
5: Yeah, it's going to be the best year ever, this one.
4: I hope so.
5: Yeah, really.
4: Not only for them, for us, too.
5: Yeah.
4: And let's see, who else?
5: There's so many, you know, it's...
4: Well, now, let's see, we're running out of DJs here. Mark Slate, we haven't slated Mark yet. he'll be in Wallasey, I think. He'll be in Wallasey, and... Let's see, is there anybody... Oh, yeah, I'd like to say hi to Bill Crisp in the Isle of Man, if he's listening.
5: Yeah, he didn't quite make it, did he?
4: Yeah, close.
5: Was he the homesick one or the seasick one?
4: No, the homesick one.
5: Ah.
4: And he didn't even make it onto the ship. But anyway, another great cat who at least gave it a try, and he came on board the ship, and that was Trevor Campbell.
5: That's right.
4: And his lovely fiancée, Georgie. If they're listening in, a very, very good morning to you.
5: I suppose I should wish Happy New Year to all my former employees. Employers, that's right.
4: Employers.
5: Yes. You've not had as many as I have, you see.
4: No.
5: You've only had, what, since Caroline?
4: Well,
5: you've
4: since
5: had one
4: you
5: employer,
4: and I split
5: you,
4: up, yes, I think...
5: I've had about 6,000.
4: I've had two employers. two employers. Myself and all my colleagues, I suppose. I'm using that word loosely at Manx Radio.
5: Yeah.
4: And I was there for 3.5 years. Would you believe that, Arnold? 3.5 years. 3.5 years, would you believe?
5: Well, you seem to have got yourself back together again. You're back in one piece
4: well,
5: now.
4: Yes, I'm back in one piece, sir.
5: Yes. Yeah.
4: And anyway, hey, listen, do you realize it's going to be New Year's Eve here in exactly...
5: My goodness gracious, me.
4: We've been talking away here, and we haven't been doing a thing here musically, and in about another 2 minutes' time, it shall be New Year's in the United Kingdom and in Ireland. So for all you friends, have a musical interlude here, and then Roger and I will have another glass of champagne.

0: new theme song of the Bilge Club. From what I understand, new management's coming in already. They're restructuring. Anyway, 5 minutes until 1985, and we will count it down. We will bring you up to a minute within the year, and that way we can always say that we're never more than a minute away from a new year. Okay? We'll have some gay times and fun times. Oh. Come together from the Beatles for you now. Okay, exactly 42 seconds until 1985 in the UK, and of course, Chaney and I are going to usher
1: on the continent. They're
0: already celebrating.
1: They're well into it.
0: Yeah, really.
1: They're ahead of us.
0: 30 seconds to go. Let me take a moment to say Happy New Year to all my dear friends, beautiful people that you are, and you know who you are. Also, Happy New Year, I guess.
1: But do they know themselves, Charlie?
0: No, they don't. Happy New Year, I guess, to the staff and management of Laser, whoever they are. 15 seconds to go. Boy, the excitement is mounting here. 10, 9, 8, 7, 6, 5, 4, 3, 2, 1. Happy New Year, 1985.
1: A seagull brought it.
0: The champagne did arrive, and the Perrier water did arrive, so...
1: Wonders never cease.
0: Yes. My own, but my dance, be for you. 1985.

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New Year's Day from you too, and a happy New Year to you. Happy New Year to you from Laser 558.

0: All Europe Radio, Laser 558, broadcasting live from the MV Mushroom Farm. 1985, and the champagne is flowing. Several other things are flowing in the Bilge Club, but we won't talk about that. Woo! Hope you're partying where you're at, because you deserve it, my friend. That one five times fast, huh?
1: Mama say, mama saw, mama saw, so mama say, mama saw, mom.
0: That almost sounds like some sort of a satanic rite or something.
2: Hey, I thought you were sacked, Charlie. I thought you were sacked. How'd you get back on the air here?
0: Well, no, see what happened was I did some fast talking.
2: Did you?
0: Yeah, so it was just I was exiled from the ship for about, what, 3 days was I gone?
2: 3 months or 3 days. It's kind of hard to tell out here. You lose track of time.
0: Yeah, but for 3 days, I was in exile, and they,
2: The ship that time forgot.
0: Yes.
2: You've read the book, now watch the movie.
0: Listen to the radio station. No, I was exiled, and I'll never say that again.
2: Is that right?
0: Cheney,
2: you'll never say what you said?
0: Oh, boy, I learned my lesson.
2: You better not, because my mother did not appreciate that.
0: Was she over here listening?
2: My mother lives here.
0: Oh.
2: She lives on Caroline. No, I'm just kidding.
0: Happy New Year to them, too. I mean.
2: Yeah, really, if you guys are listening.
0: Yeah. Merry Christmas, Happy New Year.
2: And everything else.
0: Yeah, here's Spandau Ballet. Round and round.
3: Veronica, hoe de wal het schip keerde, is het nieuwe boek van oud-Veronica-medewerker en huisfotograaf Hans Becker. 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

my hair stop growing? Is that even a thing? 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Maybe it's a metaphor. Is it even that deep? I think my hair stopped growing. Or is it me? Our car failed a couple times. He's probably sick of me. He said go easy on yourself, but what does that even mean? Sounds like good advice, but

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Once you click on a particular date, you can see the content of that particular broadcast, and some of them include a DX supplement. It appears roughly in the middle of the hour-long transmission. And in July, they were in the July 14th and 28th transmissions. The content of the DX news seem to be fairly current, unlike what often happens in their Portuguese service, which I have been hearing. About Australia's low-power private shortwave stations, in Australian DX News, Craig Seeger reports on 5045 Bay Islands Radio on Russell Island with Meatloaf's Bat Out of Hell. July 28th at 12:22, a fair level. He says, I'm not used to hearing them on a weekday, thanks to a tip from Phil Ireland. Also reported by Ron Howard in California. He says, poor reception on 5045, heard via the remote in Queensland, August 1st, Saturday at 11:30 to 12:10 with non-stop pop songs. At 12:01, the usual Russell Islands taxi service commercial. According to Facebook, we run from the first boat to the last boat. Bookings are preferred with plenty of notice and their phone numbers. He says, I always enjoy hearing this local announcement. Shannon at the station indicated in the past that it will be on the air regularly during his local time on Friday and Saturday night. And then 10 kHz up on 5055, there is 4DX. Reports in Australian DX News, it's in South Johnstone, Queensland. Rob Wagner heard it at 0940 UT on the 22nd of July, with pop music tests and occasional IDs, a fair signal. Al Curtin reported via email, I'm on only 300 watts at the moment. Transmitter 2, hope to be back to 1 kilowatt soon on Transmitter 1. On there daily between 3 and 7 p.m. local time, sometimes longer. Then Craig Sear says, as of July 23rd, it's more regular now with programming. Some great oldies. Hangin' 5 by the Deltones. Down on the Beach by the Drifters. Fair at best, but getting out okay for the time and distance. Bougainville from Australian DX News. This from Matt Francis. NBC Bougainville's Facebook page carried an item on work underway to install a new medium wave transmitter at Buin, B-U-I-N, in South Bougainville, due for completion by end of the year. This should improve coverage across Bougainville and into the Solomon Islands. The project is part of the PNG government's goal to have NBC reach 100% of the population. Also, ABC Pacific recently carried an interesting story on Bougainville's possible transition to full independence in the next couple of years. It was a good review of the island's troubled history since the 1980s, current conditions, and future challenges. It was from abc.net.au. If there's one almost South American medium wave station we can easily hear in North America, it's PJB, Transworld Radio Bonaire on 800 kHz with high power. However, via New Zealand DX Times, an item from Hudolfi Grimm and Real DX about a possible trap for DXers. A recent exchange in that group, Radio Transmundial, the Brazilian station,
broadcast from São Paulo via TWR Bonaire on 800 in Portuguese every morning from 08 to 10 UT. The Bonaire station links up with the Brazilian station to broadcast 2 consecutive hours of its programming. With IDs like RTM, the acronym, or RTM Brasil, they are not to be confused with Rádio MEC, MEC, 800 kHz from Rio de Janeiro, which is nominally a 100 kW transmitter. Rádio Saturno in Belo Horizonte, Minas Gerais, Brazil, is reported by Rob Wagner in Australia, Australian DX News, on 6149.96, 10.05 UT on July 22nd. Pop music and occasional announcements, confirmed via the remote in Goiânia. He says pleased to finally hear this after much trying. It faded by 10.20 UT, reported powers varies from 250 watts to 1 kilowatt. By the way, IGH, am not convinced that Rádio Saturno is not a pirate. We never see any call sign reported for it, and it's not listed in the WRDH. From CBC News, August 4th. Veteran Canadian broadcaster Lloyd Robertson dead at 92. CTV News anchor. Delivered the news to Canadians in an authoritative and unflappable manner for more than 40 years as anchor for flagship news programs on CBC and later CTV. He stepped away as CTV national news anchor in 2011. After 35 years, he joined the network in a move from CBC, reshaping Canadian broadcast news. He had been anchor of CBC's The National for 6 years. Flight weather from Trenton Military, Ontario was not off the air. July 31st at 1335 on 15034. However, this day frequency was still on the air, August 2nd at 0221, when it should have been on the night frequency 6754 USB, as usual giving the time 3 minutes slow. Since CHU is gone, how can CHR know what time it really is? On August 3rd, still on the day frequency at night at 0138, and even at 0618 UT, it was audible on 15034. Finally, August 4th at 0641, I found them back on the night frequency, 6754. But on the 5th and 6th, I was not hearing them on either frequency at random checks. Another great sporadic EFMDX opening occurred August 3rd, allowing me in Oklahoma to log a number of Canadian FM stations from Ontario, as well as a number of Americans from surrounding states as far away as Delaware. Full details are, of course, in my weekly long roundups via worldofradio.com. The opening lasted from 1558 until 1815 UT. China, Ron Howard reports on 6185, CHBC, that's China Huayi Broadcasting Company, August 4th at 1126 until off at 1200 UT. Reception at his nearby beach, a very unusual reception. Non-stop Chinese music and songs. Time pips at 1200 and off the air. On this occasion, there was no interference from the much stronger Mexico on 6185. They were off on this occasion, but returned later. Normally, it also signs off its morning broadcast at 1200. Colombia, another report from Ron Howard. August 5th, listening to Al Caravan Radio on 5910 via remote in Colombia. From 0205 to past 0220 UT. Instead of the usual reading of the Jubilee Bible, today she was reading from Job and the Place of Understanding, a study in ancient philosophy by Russell M. Stendhal, who is the founder of the station, telling about the author who was kidnapped by the FARC guerrillas of Colombia and was tied to a tree for 142 days. Fairly strong reception and into a segment of music. Anyhow, it is continuing to be in English instead of Spanish, as still on its sibling station on 6010, The Voice of Thy Conscience. Cuba, Tony Pavic says, their power grid collapsed again over the weekend of August 1st, according to Associated Press News,
efforts to restore service were hampered by a storm that hit the island, and there was no sign of a radio of Anacuba anywhere, but Revelde was back on 5025 as of 11 UT on August 5th. I was also hearing it August 6th at 0637, but it was slightly off frequency, very unusual. I measured 5024.85 with music, and still no sign of RHC on any frequency. Egypt, Alan Holder, G4ZBH on the Isle of Wight, reports, back on the air, but still zero modulation. It appears that the Abyss transmitter had not shut down for good sometime in mid-April. Starting August 1st, I hear them again daily on 9872 at 15 UT mixing with CRI China, producing a heterodyne, no program heard, just dead air. Also, 9902 heard around 1745 on August 1st, and on 9902 at 1730, August 4th. And on 9892 August 1st from 1900. So far, no transmissions heard later in the evenings. He says, I still wonder why they bother to come on the air at all. All these kilowatts are just going to waste. So I checked this out on August 5th and measured the frequencies exactly via the U20 receiver in Holland, not audible direct. At 1753, 9902.056. This stayed on the air past 19 UT and finally went off at 1907 and switched immediately to 9892.061. This had been scheduled as the Turkish service until 1900 and then in Russian on the other frequency. The Mini Atlantique boat race from France to Azores and back apparently finished earlier than scheduled. At least, we were no longer hearing the weather broadcasts in French and English from France on 17545. August 2nd at 1531, there was a transmission, but no modulation. While on August 4th, there were no signals at all being heard between 15 and 1530. From France via Germany, Manuel Mendez forwards news from Atlantic 2000. Another broadcast coming up Saturday, the 8th of August, from 08 to 09 UT on Channel 292 Germany, 6070 and 9670. Also streaming at the same time via their website. And they have a 24/7 web stream and podcasts available as well. 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Here's the August schedule for Uncle Bill Tufford's two monthly programs via Channel 292 Germany. From the Isle of Music, featuring winners of various categories of Cubadisco 2026, the most prestigious discographic awards of Cuba. Friday, August 14th at 16 UT on 9670, repeated at 22 UT on 3955. And then a week later, Uncle Bill's Melting Pot special guest Ian Brennan, a Grammy-winning producer with a massive trove of world music, helping us present some of his unique work, including the new Oman Bagpipe Singers and other fascinating recordings from around the world. Friday, August 21st at 16 UT on 9670, repeating at 22 on 3955. Ron Howard updates us on the Indonesian shortwave scene. Since it is August, RRI and Voice of Indonesia will be playing the patriotic song Dirgahayu Indonesia after their news segments. It was composed by Major Muhammad Hussein Mutahar, created in 1995 to become the official song for the 50th anniversary of Indonesian independence. Independence Day is August 17th. You can find the song on YouTube. As for specific shortwave frequencies, 4755, Voice of Indonesia, was not heard August 4th at 1135 and 1204, but was on the air by 1245 in Japanese. He heard it at the beach. On 7203, RRI Pro 3, Jakarta, August 3rd at 1050 to 1115, with Maghrib Sunset Call to Prayer, theme music, Song of the Coconut Islands, Time Pips, News in Indonesian,
and ending the news with that patriotic song. On 7780, Ron heard the Voice of Indonesia relay via WRMI, Tuesday, August 4th at 09:35 to 10:00, in English for the long segment about Indonesian culture and tourism, and played some indigenous music. On 7289.9, RRI Nabiri Program 1 at 08:45 to 09:35 UT, August 4th, heard at the beach. Usual assortment of easy-listening songs and Islamic-sounding songs. From 0901 to 912, the Islamic Shalawat Tahrim prayer and Maghrib sunset call to prayer, Adhan. Nabiri sunset was at 0903. Via international vacuum, internet, AM, FM, and shortwave, World of Radio, 2359. 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Box 1684, ENID, OK, 73702. On August 6th, when Ron Howard was checking for RRI Nabiri again on 7289+, instead he heard a entirely too strong unknown station from 0808, on 7290, there were non-stop pop songs until 0900. And then it was cut off in mid-song to start repeating something over and over. What was it? He made a four-minute recording, and here is a sample. Then Roger in Germany got Gemini AI to identify it. Recitation of Indian mantras dedicated to the deity Bhairava, a powerful form of the Hindu god Shiva. The language is Sanskrit, classical mantra used in Hinduism for prayers and meditations. However, Roger says maybe it's just an AI hallucination. This lasted for half an hour, resuming Ron Howard's log report at 09:30. Then 7290 started relaying RTE Radio 1 from Ireland with news, weather, Dublin traffic and travel, etc. It so happens that World Radio Network is carrying RTE Radio 1 in the North American stream between 09 and 10 UT. So that must have been where they were getting it. My guess is it's a pirate or even a ham on the 40-meter band. John Jurasek in Florida says, the programming lineup and times, including the utterly bizarre repetitions, remind me heavily of the content I often hear on WRMI 7570 at those late hours, oldies music and WRN relay, though the lack of any formal ID makes this a mystery indeed. Well, of course, WRMI would not be on that frequency, but let's listen again to see if it happens again. Also filed under International, this via Craig Seeger in Australian DX News. International Dog Day and International Cat Day special events. A group of ham operators will be on the air throughout the month of August. The combined special event stations will call attention to the needs of abandoned, abused, and homeless pets around the world and advocate for adoption and humane treatment. Although this lasts all of August, International Cat Day is actually August 8th, and International Dog Day, August 26th every year. This began in 2022 as a ham radio event. This year there will be stations on the air from Latvia, UK, US, Netherlands, India, and Germany. In CW and SSV, listen for call signs ending in, what else, DOG or CAT. 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This came from Amateur Radio Daily, and Craig Seeger says, not a joke, believe it or not, to each his own. Takahito Akabayashi in Tokyo informs us that NHK is reducing its temporary Japanese transmissions to the Middle East from August 1st.
They were added due to concerns about Japanese who might be affected by Trump's war on Iran. But the new schedule is from the Yamato site in Japan, 17 to 19 on 12060 and 22 to 2350 on 17800. And from now on in Germany, 01 to 03 on 9440, 3 to 4 on 11960, and 04 to 05 on 13750. By the way, Alex Smiatnikov points out that this month is the 100th anniversary of NHK. Korea North Nam, in Australian DX News, Craig Seeger reports on 9335, Voice of Wilderness, via Tashkent, Uzbekistan, in Korean, tuning in at 1403 on the 28th of July. This outfit is a Protestant Christian operation trying to put the North Korean populace on what it considers to be the right path. Radio Romania International really gets out. August 2nd at 0226, in a band scan of the 11 megahertz band, the only signal I could hear was RRI in Spanish on 11820. The Galbani site was 30 to 40 over S9. A new frequency for 1 hour of BBC World Service in English, reported by Joe's Jacob in India, at 12 to 13 UT August 4th, 17745, replacing 17825. That is an HFCC, as via Oman, but the official BBC schedule online had not been updated. From whistleblower.org, July 30th, via Mike Cooper. Three government accountability project clients receive Pillar Awards. GAP clients Patsy Winakuswara, Catherine Nieper, and Scott Smith were awarded Pillar Award from the 2026 Whistleblower Summit and Film Festival. The Pillar Award is awarded to politicians, community activists, and journalists who are notable civil and human rights champions. Patsy Winakuswara and Catherine Nieper were named plaintiffs in the lawsuit against the U.S. Agency for Global Media, Acting CEO Carrie Lake, and Acting Director Victor Morales to save VOA from shuttering. The whistleblowers assert the agency failed to fulfill its legally required functions and violated both journalistic freedom and separation of powers when it ordered staff not to report to work, suspended contractors, turned off service, and locked the agency's doors. Meanwhile, Trump's new choice to head USAGM, Sarah B. Rogers, has undergone a confirmation hearing. She's already Undersecretary of State for Public Diplomacy. Kim Elliott says if journalists under her leadership write like she does, U.S. international broadcasting will be sunk by dint of obfuscation. The hearing is available on C-SPAN, and Mike Cooper posted a quick transcript of the entire event to the World of Radio Indian Ocean Group. There is still more press concerning the Voice of America situation. Via Mark Cooper, we have a very long article from The New Yorker we can recommend, How Donald Trump Silenced the Voice of America. It's by Mark Fisher in the July 30th issue. Via Mike Cooper, a New York Times story of July 30th, Trump's nominee to oversee VOA suggests return of journalists on leave. Sarah B. Rogers signaled a stark reversal of the president's earlier efforts to shutter VOA and other federally funded news groups. It's by Minyo Kim, and I suspect it is too optimistic. However, Ms. Rogers promised to stay clear of meddling with the editorial decisions of VOA. She repeated that she would commit to respect the professionalism and independence of international broadcasting. Craig Chris says the newest IRCA slogans list is now available. At his website, 4,647 medium-wave stations with slogans. It doesn't appear. This indicates he doesn't have the station slogan, since silent stations come and go quicker than I can update the list. They remain on until they are actually deleted from the FCC list. Anyhow, it's at his website, kg4lac.com. Also via IRCA DX Monitor, KXNT 840 in North Las Vegas, Nevada, will shut down on September 1st, moving its programming to FM, according to a story at RadioInsight.com.
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ARK, I believe this was one of the pioneer radio stations in Arkansas. A Radio World article, Georgia LPFM asks FCC to raise power due to atmospheric conditions, calling it a serious suspicious phenomenon. Low power WFAG requested FCC allow them to increase their 100 watts of power to 250 due to people not hearing their station 1 mile from their transmitter due to questionable sporadic interference from WGBH in Boston. Charles Gauthier in Quebec says, must be a conspiracy. Seriously, though, I think their listeners are better off with WGBH. Mike Bugay of WTFDA says, totally ridiculous. That's grasping at straws. What did they think they'd get when they were granted their low-power FM? A 100-kilowatt blowtorch? Vietnam, in Australian DX News, Rob Wagner in Victoria reports, on 9635, Voice of Vietnam, Son Tai, heard at 1420 UT, July 27th, two announcers in an unidentified language, occasional stringed regional folk music and songs, very weak modulation but with a strong carrier. Slightly better, though not much, on the Hanoi remote. I'm assuming this is the Voice of Vietnam No. 4 minority service, although some lists identify it as VOV 1 or VOV 2, but I don't think that is correct. Now some unidentifieds from yours truly. On 9057, July 27th at midnight 52, there was an open carrier rating 10 over 9 with clicks at irregular intervals. The clicks were audible out to a broader range, approximately 9036 to 9079. This depends on the noise level, how far out they may be heard, but what is this? And I heard the same frequency and again on August 3rd at 0625. Open carrier with clicks audible to 9073. And another one on 9236, August 3rd at 0627. More open carrier with those clicking sounds. What are these? The propagation outlook from the NOAA Space Weather Prediction Center issued August 3rd. Geomagnetic activity expected to reach G1 minor storm levels 19 August due to anticipated effects of a high-speed stream. Active levels expected on 17 and 18 August and unsettled levels on August 11th, 12th, and 20th. Otherwise, quiet. Numerically, ANK indices peaking at 20 and 5 on August 19th. But long stretches of only 5 and 2 or 8 and 3 from August 5th to 29th. Solar flux rising from 105 August 8th to a peak of 135 August 22nd and 23rd and down to 110 by August 29th. For much more info, consult our website, worldofradio.com. With many thanks to all our stations and contributors, hoping you'll hear me again next week. 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

see. Once I was lost, now I'm free. I used to scream out, Lord, let me be. Felt like I was holding each wall that imprisoned me.